0: so funny. Make me spend my money. Make me feel real loose. Like a long neck goose. Or like a girl. Oh, baby, that's the one I like.
1: What's that, honey? Pick you up at 8. And don't be late. But, baby, I ain't got no money, honey.

And I touched your face, narcotic mindful lace, Mary Jane. And I called your name like an addicted to cocaine, calls all the stuff you're out of blame. And

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Okay. Fact. How do I say this? Fact. Last year. Fact. Didn't work out so well for me. Fact. 2018. Fact.

0: Wait, got the eeriest feeling something evil is lurking. 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
1: What?
0: 12-inch

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1: What's that, honey? 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
1: Teddy's and Mary. 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
0: You just hear Grandma, is he singing Teddy's and Bear?
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1: Boy Toy named Troy used to live in Detroit. Big dope, full of money. He was getting some coins. Was the shootouts with

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She looks like one of those rap guys' girlfriends. But, you know, who understands those rap guys? They only talk to her because she looks like a total prostitute, okay? I mean, her butt is just so big. I can't believe it's just so round. It's

already in the past produced records. These records were successful and produced considerable results. But the funds have been spent, and very well spent. And for this reason, we're now producing

Oh, come on, jump into me. Keep that much liquor situation. Jump in the count. Jump in the count. Jump in the count. It's fast. In the count. It keeps rice. It keeps rice. It keeps rice. Baby, baby, baby, baby. It keeps rice. Dazu kannst du wählen. Eine Beilage. Entweder kleine Märchen oder Erbsen. Nur komm zu mir.